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0: 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Kate left this message for her mom.
1: Mom, this is just a shout out to say you are my inspiration. You inspire me to be a better woman every day, and you're the best role model I could ask for. I love you so much. Thanks for all you do, and happy

0: Breathing. Number one for new country, Q104.1. I'm Casper. Thank you for making us a part of your Sunday night, and happy Mother's Day. In fact, we're finding out here what exactly trait-wise you got from Mom. We heard empathy earlier. What do you want to add to the list here? What's one thing, Shannon, that you know you got from Mom?
1: I can't do things simply. So we're both Italian, and I feel like every time I have friends over, it becomes a huge ordeal. Like, the table is set. I have, like, tons of, like, appetizers and, like, main course and, like, just, it's not necessary. It's completely normal people just put out cheese and crackers, but we just cannot, we can't do it. I don't understand.
0: Well, I'm sure your guests appreciate all the hard work you're putting in. You know, you're going above and beyond. And Mom's got to be proud of it, too. Come on, that's good.
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1: I'm Casper, Jason, and Melissa. Thank you for checking in on the free iHeart app tonight to let us know you made us your number one free set. 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You don't have to fumble around and search or anything like that. 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

104.1, number one for new country. And coming up, we're going to talk about how you handle someone that's talking too loud in the movie theater. One of the worst parts about going to see the movies. I love doing it. I love going to the movie theater, but when someone's talking loud, it like ruins everything. We'll see how you handle it coming up. Hang on. 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

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No searching, no fumbling around. You can just tap on us, and we're right there. You'll never miss a thing again.

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I'm Casper, and tonight we're finding out how you handle someone that's talking too loud in the movie theater, which I know just ruins the whole thing, right? But how do you handle it? What do you do? More of the answers coming up here in less

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1: I'm Casper. Thank you for making us a part of your Sunday night. If you went to the movies this weekend, maybe this happened to you. Hopefully you didn't, but maybe there was someone talking loud around you. I'm sure it annoyed you. It's annoying. So we're finding out tonight how you handle that. When someone's talking loud at the movie theater, Sam, what do?
2: I throw out a loud... Hopefully they hear that.
1: Yeah. That's a good way to do it, too, because it's dark in there. And if you want to, you know, stay away from drama, doing the big shh, no one will know where it's coming from. But they'll get the hint and hopefully stop talking loud. So it's kind of a win-win when it works.
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0: 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We're talking about how you handle someone that's talking loud in the movie theater. 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
1: I tell them to shut up.
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And here we go into the final hour of the weekend. Anything you want to hear tonight, tell me right now. If you're on Instagram, say hi. I'm at Casper Radio. 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

0: 104.1, number one for New Country. Heather, thank you for having us on tonight. So it's Mother's Day, and you're saying there's something that mom to this day still doesn't know you did?
1: So to this day, when I was a teenager, I took out for car. I went to visit a friend, and I definitely was not supposed to. And on the way home, I got in a little fender bender. Like, there was definitely damage. To this day, she

104.1, number one for new country. I'm Casper. Have yourself a great night. Don't forget, tomorrow morning, it's back with the morning show, the cash contest, the first of hourly chances to win $1,000. So when you go to bed tonight, think about what you'll do with the money, and then wake up and listen and win it tomorrow morning. Good luck. Another

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Number one for New Country, Q104.1. So I got a topic I want to discuss next hour. I want to hear from you on this. 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

0: 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Ann Hudson is coming up next with all the latest from Nashville. 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
1: Well, this is fun, Granger. Did you see the Warren Treaty had a big announcement? I got that story coming up in your Nashville news next.

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0: from Nashville's Music Row. It's Ann Hudson.
1: Well, this is fun. The Warren Treaty announced their next album. This will be the fifth studio album called The Story of Michael and Tanya. The album includes contributions from Whoopi Goldberg on the opening track, as well as Valerie June and Wynonna. The album drops June 19th, and here is the first available track. It's called Don't Say Goodbye.
2: Don't say goodbye. Don't say farewell.
1: Again, the album coming out everywhere June 19th. Did you happen to see Chris Stapleton? He was on The Late Show with Stephen Colbert. Well, he performed the 1986 Willie Nelson hit, Living in the Promised Land.
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1: Hey, Granger. This is Glenn from Bryan, Arkansas. Hey, thanks for everything you do.
0: Thank you, Glenn. I appreciate you, brother. Thanks for the

104.1, number one for new country. A woman in Florida was caught on a door cam stealing an adult tricycle while wearing a tiger print onesie. You can't make this stuff up. Earl Dibbles Jr. is going to share this dumb criminal story with us next.

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2: 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Some of us think, some of us drive, some of us pray. 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

0: 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Ann Hudson is about to jump on and share some Nashville news with us. Ann, what do you have lined up?
1: Oh my gosh, Granger. You know, people can be so dramatic. Did you see they were trying to, like, pipe up a rumor about Blake Shelton and Gwen Stefani? I'll explain coming up in your Nashville news next.

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One, number one for new country. School director in Arkansas is in big trouble after being accused of running a kid fight club. Yeah, seriously. It turns out rule number one doesn't apply when someone's recording it on video. Earl Dibbles Jr. is going to share this dumb criminal story with us next.

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Hey, good way to get your Monday going. How about with some good news? I got something to share with you coming up in two songs. Hang tight.

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Top three favorite movies. We brought this up last hour, and I still want to hear from you. Don't be shy on this. My number is 866-607-8383.

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1: Good morning, Granger. I want to appreciate you, brother, for playing all the great music for my ride to work every morning. Thank you, buddy.
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0: 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Ann Hudson is coming up next with all the latest from Nashville. 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
1: Well, this is fun, Granger. Did you see the Warren Treaty had a big announcement? I got that story coming up in your Nashville news next. Dear Lord.

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1: Hey, thanks for sharing your Monday here with me on After Midnight, y'all. 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I'm Granger Smith, coming to y'all from the Yee Yee Farm in Central Texas. 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
8: One final hour of Mondays After Midnight starts right now. Welcome, y'all. Granger Smith here, your host. I'm going to talk about some things that went down on this day in history coming up, plus some Nashville news with Ann Hudson, stories about your favorite stars out there in Nashville. Good morning. I'm glad you're here. We're still After Midnight.

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Let's talk about that plus some other things that went down on this day in history coming up in just two country songs.

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Hey, Granger here on After Midnight. The third shift is rolling here as we kick off the week. Wherever you are, whatever you're doing, just know that we're here and glad to be keeping you company. 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

104.1, number one for new country. As we wave goodbye to Mondays After Midnight, I want to remind you that we have a brand new streaming channel, and I think it's pretty great. It's called Yee Yee Radio. We'll continue some of the conversations from tonight over there. The link to that is in the bio of our Instagram page at After Midnight Granger Smith, or you could just find it at Yee Yee Radio on Instagram. 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
5: Amy, I want you to make a list of that you've been to, the top five, like, prettiest states, if you were to have to make a list.
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7: So no Texas Hill Country? I mean...
8: Yeah, it's beautiful.
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5: But that's home. Okay, you know what? No rules. Top five beautiful states. I put it in ChatGPT, and I was like, hey... What are the top five most beautiful states in America? I'm going to do my five. You do your five. So we'll do that. I'll read you this list. We got a big Monday show. I will talk to Tucker Wetmore coming up as well. Let's get the show started now.
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0: and feel about people referring to him as his character name, Ron Swanson from Parks and Rec, more than his real name?
1: I take it as a compliment, sort of just as you put it. If my work was effective enough that they think I'm that guy, then that means my college should be proud.
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Let's make it a Megan Maroney Monday and get you into the sold-out show at First Horizon. 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

That is New Country for your workday from Hardy, Eric Church, Morgan Wallen, and Tim McGraw. That one is called MacArthur. Thank you for hanging out with Q104.1 this fine Monday. I hope everybody had a great Mother's Day. Here's Billy Currington with one of our all-time favorites.

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I know we had a lot of college graduations over the weekend and still got Wake Forest coming up on the 18th. Here's Kenny Chesney and There Goes My Life on Q104.1.

We've got the Q Country Cafe coming up and another chance to win those Megan Maroney tickets to her sold-out show just before 12 o'clock. Right now, new country from Shane Proffitt. This is called Long Live Country on Q104.1.

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0: Hello, it's Angie Ward. I am so pumped up. It's Q104.1. Our Carolina Hurricanes have made Stanley Cup playoff history. They swept the Philadelphia Flyers over the weekend. The Canes became the fifth team to start the postseason with eight consecutive victories. Carolina has clinched its spot in the Eastern Conference Final, and they are waiting to find out who wins the Sabres and Canadiens game to find out, or series to find out who we play. Oh my God. I know. I get chills just telling you about it here on Q104.1.
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Q104.1 is number one for new country. I appreciate you spending your workday with us. This is new country from John Morgan. It's called Kid Myself. Now, don't go anywhere. Shot at $1,000 coming up at 1:00.

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And we got a new one from Kenny Chesney coming up.

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on Nonstop for your Monday. We're getting closer to quitting time. Just hang in there. Here's Keith Urban, who is about to release his first Yacht Rock album. Yes, redoing some of our favorite rock, yacht rock songs. That's hard to say.

Coach on the Boys. Oh my gosh, I can't wait. He's going to be awesome. Here's Corey Kent on Q104.1. Another shot at $1,000 coming up at 3:00.

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All right, let's get you out to see Treaty Oak Revival down in Charlotte in September. Just looking for caller 10 336 822 1041. You're going. Good luck.

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Fast Cars and Guitars with Gavin Adcock. 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

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Tell us your name, where you're from, and how bad you want to go see Megan Maroney. That's how easy it is. You got this. Good luck.

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He and Blake Shelton both going to be at the Carolina Country Music Festival down in Myrtle Beach this summer. 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

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Talk back for Megan Maroney, still going strong, so you can win your way to see her when she comes to the Triad June 6th. 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

Q104.1, the High Point Rockers have another Thirsty Thursday game coming up next week. We want to get you out there, too, to see some baseball. Even going to hook you up with some food and drink vouchers along with it. So if you want to go check out some baseball with the High Point Rockers and maybe see me attempt to throw the first pitch next week,

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It is Talk Back for Megan Maroney. 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We could

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